0: got his card here. Yeah, I got it in my pocket. Now, let me see. Oh, yeah, here it is.
1: Doom, doom, doom. I see, see.
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0: At the castle watching you cook. 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

0: Black is more than a color. 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It is what my children claim to be part of, in the same intonation used by James Brown. It's a fist raised by Fred Hampton before his demise. 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Black is we. I call forth my positive ancestors and angels to this space. I thank you for working on behalf of myself and my family in the spirit world. I call forth Mr. and Mrs. Tenille, Ashe, Sathima Benjamin, Ashe, Great Grandmother Besta, Ashe, Great Grandfather Besta, Ashe, Mr. Anderson, Ashe, Auntie Snick, Ashe, Grandpa Slage, Ashe, Michael, Ashe, and all of my positive ancestors and angels who gather to this space for the purpose of peace and joy. You are always welcome here. And as long as I am alive, you will be remembered. Ashe. Ashe. Ashe.
1: 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Yep, smart spacemen always have plenty of good hosts wherever they go.
2: How they gave his own show to Tad Ghostal. 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

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It's all love and no hate though. All that, the villain need to get his own late show. Do a monologue and jest with the guests. Mad Lib, switch the beat and walk him to the desk. With Danger holding down the control room. 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

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It's just a shame, zoning, competing for the same prime time slot as Conan. 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Announcement, free lunch to any stunt who lets me plow in the shower for an hour. The kid's supposed to be asleep, or else to join the sound like Roadrunner. Beep beep. Later this week, Big Ben Klingon. After him, there's no one else.

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Hit a honey from the back and crumpled up a scrunchie. A light snack, hungry munchie. Felt a funny hunch, then she told him, donkey punch me. Tomorrow is Father Guido Sarducci, Father MC, and Charo Coochie Coochie with her new bestseller, Who You Call a Hoochie, a proud sponsor of the Smoochie Boochie Noochies. Look Leela eyeball to eyeballs and find out how to get inside them sugar pie walls. Our next guest, a real cutie specimen, and she's starting to get a little booty, Miss Judy Jetson. So Judy, boxers, briefs, or fig leaf. As you know, I wear my boxes, so my big... Oh, cue the rapper, tell him bring what little he got. Up against the villi, it's really not diddly squat. Until the head hurts, when it come to wreck. Cruises like them dudes in red shirts off Star Trek. He Kirk, he Spock, he McCoy. Been B-boy since the judge first squeezed toys. Born to be the host with the most. When it's on, space holes coast to coast.

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1: Of the planet, one thing. 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But what I'm dealing with actually changed things around the other way where it'd be beneficial.

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This what niggas supposed to hear. This the underground, I'm a spokesman here. Visit Hollow Earth,

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1: It's been a long day. 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
0: Operation Lifesaver is in effect as of right now.
1: I hope she don't take this the wrong way.
0: Yeah. 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

0: 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I was browsing through the crates the other day. I came across this cat, Quasimodo. I played a few tunes yesterday with sponsors. Real cool. They digged it. The new album came in. It's at your local stores, Quasimodo Degree. I'm gonna play a couple tunes for y'all. Y'all get y'all recorded on. If y'all sleep.
1: Tired of these niggas talking. 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
1: Praying for love.
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1: Praying for days.
0: Praying for weeks.

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I ain't even gotta cut you. I let karma be the knife. 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Styles P, yo niggas, rest in peace, the prodigy and fight. Sean Price, word to Ruck, my seeds be godly on the mic. Imani probably on the bike right now. My son be on the move, my prince became a king. 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

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I still got more to do. I'm calling audibles, audible. You haters gonna pull. 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Your point of view annoying like the morning zoo. You done? We'll stick a fork in you. 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

Yo, I'ma see y'all. 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I think his penis is a little loose. 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

symbol, no gang signs. 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Flattered by the lingo with the niggas, flat threads, got the head spinning like a spindle. Mastermind all wise, breath meditations in the dojo during sunrise. 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
1: First saved message.
2: 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Fuck the bladder. 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The donator coming batter. Hit you with a batter. Track. 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
3: What's the wager? 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

0: 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Different names, different faces. 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
1: Yo, we tired, bro.
2: Yeah,
3: tired of motherfuckers talking shit.
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3: I hate controversy.

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0: Ram sleeve, fuck it with me, nigga, please. 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

0: Queen rocking jelly bean with the pin-up shorty on it. 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
1: 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In GQ with Virgil, rocking suede gray Rickos. 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
0: I posted up with these

0: and Bay Paul to find this shit.
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0: I'm to the gym socks, Matthew Williams, Dior, harness back with the big locks, TikTok, couldn't find the details of this wristwatch, Cartier, baby girl, head to Gartlier,
1: baby camel, the bold toggle jacket, I'm shitting on your little Uzi vertical, six Blake Griffin on them, day to day, this ain't a game, yo, I'm living this fly shit, your dame, let me get in her thighs quick.
0: Takahiro Midas, she the vest filled with blue faces, blue suede, needle tracks, who match the blue bases, BBC bucket, waffle colored print, I might bring back diamonds with these little top tips.
1: Augusta hoodie matched the cafe fitted. The blunt lit it, then hit it. My steez dripping acidic. Club logo bandana to cover the locks. 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

0: waiting on them. 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
1: If you on a bus stop waiting on a bus, you feel the bus never gonna get there. 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
2: And over the red bus is just

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1: What's wrong?
0: Your friend is heading straight for this town. 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
2: If there's one man who can help, it's the man coming in here right now.

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Alright guys, this is my rant on rap. 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Not just 90s, not just 80s. This is a rant on all rap music. First of all, rap music takes no talent at all. No talent at all. All you gotta do is make a beat. And make, you know, like, maybe like 4 or 5 words that rhyme. Record yourself doing it. 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Playing guitar is hard. Playing guitar takes actual real dedication and talent, not being a rapper. Rap music sucks. Every single rapper raps about the same bullshit. 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

0: My nigga Kron Don, you know what I mean? 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You know what I mean? Young Mitchie, G'd up Mitchie, you know what I mean? Young X to the Z, X to the Zizzle. 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
1: do.
0: The eye is watching you. You should think about what you are saying and what you are doing, because the wrath of God could fall upon you and put your hands in
2: prayer. Alright, I'm up. Early morning, I peel my body off of the couch. Like Billy Joel said, I'm moving out. After school, I scooped my son, taking him to Bluey's house. He said, Daddy, I got an ouchie. I told him I'd kiss it and make it better, and now he's happy.
3: How about now?
2: Cheerio crumbs and snacks in his lap, living carefree. The California sun came through the window while I was taking in the breeze. And seasons change, and like that, you raking in the leaves. Eat a turkey with the family, hang ornaments on a tree. Life's a funny circle. Pouring juice in a sippy cup, be like the one that's purple. Next thing you know, a ball of clay becomes a person. When I was young, I spent the summer surfing. Made a bunch of bad decisions coming up, nothing is perfect. If I could do it over, I wouldn't change the script. Wouldn't change shit. Signature style with the famous drip. Hash sizzle inside a spliff like a bacon strip. The game is fixed, I'm Michelangelo with a painting sip. The finer things in life are overrated. Designer clothes fade, get old and dated. Feeling depression when I drove Mercedes.
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2: I'm rude, boy.
0: Rolls Royce sped off. 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The horse weed fell off. Your head and thoughts on the floor like spaghetti sauce. Shells hit your core like a wrecking ball. 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This is all just for sport. I was meant to ball. Check the score.
3: Can't be late for the show.
0: Check the score.
2: You going, nigga?
3: You should
2: see
3: know.
2: It, nigga.
0: Check the score.
3: That means you know. Tell your friends to go.
2: Yeah.
3: Oh, you should know. Everything we make is cold. Can't be late for the show.
0: Clothes. Man, they say you reap what you sow. The looks a few G's, but to each his own. The Haiti be stinking like cheap cologne. Your reek's broke. It's seeping in your coat like reefer smoke. 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But I don't need my ego stroke. People, this ain't no kinky peep show. Even though this is the most freaky flow. But I ain't freaky though. Fake taste makers tasteless. That shit you praising
2: ain't this.
0: You favorite the flavorless. I'm on the most hated list. Your lady friend got my name on her lips. Cocaine sniff, soft as an angel's kiss. Entanglements like Jada Pinkett Smith. The rich Cartier bangle of wrist. This the fatal hit. The Yale miss, gave her the nasal drip. Scraped it off the dish. Real shit. Marcy, money block.
4: Right now.
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1: What? 50 floors up on an elevator.
0: What?
2: I'll tell you later.
1: I'm tapped in, like FBI investigator. You an interrogator.
2: I'll tell you.

0: Fratitota. 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
1: Live for the paradise. I need in the war for this incredible life.
2: 50 floors up on an elevator.

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1: I'll tell you later.
0: 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You an interrogator.
1: I'll tell you later.
0: You're living on the internet, it's metadata. You not an innovator.
1: Nah, I'll tell you later.
0: Me and Quali, the student with the educator.
1: I'll tell you later.
2: 30 seconds, please. Huh? Roger that. GDS. Yeah. GDS, everything looks good in the header data. Roger that. Ken, propulsion, don't work the HDA item at this time. Just give me a propulsion report. Is that okay?
3: Propulsion. A few minutes and some seconds for me

0: Another day, another 12-year low for the peso against the U.S. dollar. The effect? Higher prices for imported goods.
1: Look at that Bobby. Digital in the lobby. Shout out to Bobby Digital. Hey, dog. Ruby Yacht.
2: What else are you going to do, man? 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It is? It's my religion, too. All right. I'm going to do a poem now. The title of the poem is Hallelujah, I Love Jazz.
1: Talk openly. 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
1: Tell that nigga I played the harmonica on this shit. 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

Yeah.

hands in my pocket, gloomy outfits, flash gem on them, vehicle armor, 20-foot godlike aura, case of Chris, pray to Buddha monk ornaments, drive collector's items, flaunt diamonds, two-time champ, Harold Minor, ballad of splash, brandon stand confident, symbol of sex, hairy chest, my niggas get jealous, ladies, man, few groupies devoted the whole testament, Irish guns spar with monks, elephant rides in the jungle, my mama was the time and place to be humble, resort

0: us or not.
1: No question, you know I'm up in here, you know what I'm saying?
0: Peace, God. Yo, I'm saying, it's like, yo, I feel like we gotta reach out to these brothers, yo.
1: Yeah, we gotta touch some, cause I'ma touch things daily, you know what I'm saying? I'ma live up to my name, Great X, you know what I'm saying? I'ma hit with our missus, and we gonna sting them for the 9-6 and for the 9-5 and on and on and on.

0: And if you are just joining us, welcome to the moment of truth. Extinction level event 2.
1: Do you understand what I'm talking about? It's the end of the world. Take notes from a real MC. It's about how the record feel. The niggas like Bottles and James, like McDonald's,

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Even if it blend into ephemera, I fade into periphera. Transmission of the ministers, original with broadcast clear without diminisher. Backstop, still top burning, soul temperatures and ministers, alkalizing aminos and minerals, essentials.

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2: Still real.
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0: flower top shelf, or you can turn it to isolate. 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
1: You don't want the manual, you don't know the finish type, you just want to play hard, you know it ain't a scrimmage, right? 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
1: Niggas try to live the life I made. 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
1: I play my album for the legends. 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

0: fifth.
1: Strombolis with feta cheese, smoking out in Jamaica, now that's a better breeze. A drug dealer's dream is a crib and a set of keys. Better squeeze, rappers is weak, they need better.

0: will never catch up with white America till we get into business, because there's a thing called tax write-offs. 98% of people that fly first class on airplanes would not be there if that wasn't a write-off. And yet, on that first class, they gave away last year $800 million, almost $1 billion of free whiskey.
1: Yeah. Boy, Frank Nett. Al Rock. Let's get it.

0: I hear something.
1: It's coming from below.
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0: brother. 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
1: Political science, Doc. 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

tripping on the tape. 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From New Jack to he who would find glory and knew that. I started in the trap freestyling over the two track. 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I'm true black, some feel as though my opinions are too black. 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

0: Glory is back. Y'all see us word. 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It's like you getting bombed on at the show improved. From an era before the views became confused. Comes an American gangster slash Langston Hughes. And when I step into a place, it creates the mood. When I give a dissertation, we make the news. 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The stars say it's you again, let me make some room. I don't relate to fools, they focus on division. They all go into hell and just swear you going with them. 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
1: silhouettes when they dancing in the limelight. 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

all the luck. We sacrificed for what we needed to want it. If it was righteous, exact, or was out of order. Everything is not for sale. Everybody pay a price. You can run away and not escape. That's the way of life. Nobody makes it out alive. Wow. Nobody ever really dies. Ain't it crazy how the contrast coincides? Ain't it strange how I'm amazed, but I'm not surprised. They say that they don't understand it, but it's not a lie. And indeed they understand and it's not required. Cause as long as the soul responds and you feel a vibe, don't trouble your mind, it's quite alright. More will be revealed in time. Thanks for being with us. Ciao for now. Higher frequency champion sound. 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Yes, yes, y'all. 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Indeed. Fly like a dog. 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

0: Can I speak to Tamika?
1: Yeah, who this?
0: It's Ace.
1: Oh, hey, what's up, baby?
0: All right, man, what you doing?
1: I'll be watching TV.
0: Yeah. Check this out. 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

0: 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They don't care who gets the shine. CJ's been going off all game and does not mind saying,
1: El Stork.

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1: Now who is this? Swift talking man on a bale of hay. Tell the misspeaking cryptic of later days. Hypnotizing all my peers who can't break the gaze. And I'm amazed in the same way that they are. How can they be standing there in awe?
0: He doesn't understand.
1: And I don't really care or wanna waste time with it. Still trying to pay the town blacksmith a visit. What? Talking to me? Well, how would you know? I didn't choose our king.

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1: You know what that means, right?
0: The eve of battle was upon them.
1: We're going to war, Shalini. We're going to war.
2: Man, what are you all in arms about? What are you up against a bunch of people you've never met?
1: Come on, Shalini. We know the stories of what happened at the Cavern Valley.

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Books for my daughters, I bought them a library. A bunch of information trying to get their mind very sharp. 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
0: He be coming. 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
1: He be coming.
0: Yeah,
1: he be coming.
0: Freestyle, nigga.
1: Homie, show me your 9 million, 9 nickel. 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
0: Diamond D, D-I-D. 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
1: Blow, blow, blow, blow, blow, blow, blow, blow. 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
2: Justice rule on the track. 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Fuck I'm talking about, man. It's that $1,000 vinyl.
3: Family, man. Especially the Earths.
2: Look, I love the Earths, man.

crackers in the cooler. 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
1: 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If I sound anything remotely like one of these niggas, man.
2: Hey, yo. I threw $520 bills in the air on 7th. Asked Charlie Moore and Martini, they was present. 2 carats,

0: crash, the truth's in it. That Bentley GT3 will be two-tinted. I'll be aloof in it. Prime rib with butterscotch chocolate pudding. The proof's in it. Pay the double fee in the double tree, two different rooms. Got one for them to put the hair on together, the other one for me to snooze. I'm Tommy Shelby in a Shelby GT500, gunmetal gray. You gon' do what this gunmetal say, guaranteed. What these niggas do for a comment to make you vomit. They comment, I'm a comment. Haley's, Bailey's mixed in my white Russian. Cufflinks from out of Dior. I was a lad small, I recall. At 44, having too much recall.
1: Mr. Shelby, you're meant to be resting.
0: Microphone check.
2: Like Francis, there's no rest in me in this world. Perhaps in the next.
0: Took a chance to romance all this. 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
1: 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I remember niggas shine shoes. You. Now you acting like you Tom Cruise. 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Billy Bats in a tablecloth. 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ATL like Tommy Buns, I play the loft. The Porsche red like soft batch, butter soft. I just get the numbers off. Firearm, scratch the numbers off. I toss so much game, I get the summers off. 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I strategize, then I went south. I came back, put this shit on my back. 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I became a scapegoat. Nevertheless, I'm the GOAT. I'm through gloating. 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I'm too coy, no goldfish. The real McCoy. Willie.
2: The pen been dangerous since a shorty. He saw me, screw the extension on the 40. The inventory look gaudy, doggy. My thoughts perverted like porgies. The seats in the cornice is like coffee. Too poor to even be talking to me.
3: Fucking bum.
2: Wolf's tooth print on the Tom Ford's Lecoq Sport. You rockin' knockoff, I'm like Roger Moore. I'd advise y'all all to hide y'all horse. What's with all this riding hot dog? I promise, Lord, if we lock horns, it'll sound like I'm popping popcorn. I'm the most consistent ever. Nigga, what I did to this era made me legendary like Yogi Berra. The Mason Margiela era. Where I dwell is a thin margin for error. I just spent the arm and a leg on a chinchilla. My lyrics is carved in the pillar. I'm like God to these niggas. Mars.
4: Now y'all look money hungry, and that's good. 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They say money can't buy happiness. 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Ear to ear, baby. You want details? I drive a Ferrari. 355 Cabrio.
5: 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To all talk about y'all is hip hop. 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
6: I never felt

all Americans are to be afforded equal rights and equal opportunities. Whether we are going to treat our fellow Americans as we want to be treated. If an American, because his skin is dark,

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Who among us would then be content?

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And this nation, for all its hopes and all its boasts,

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1: We'll solve the one final mystery that has eluded mankind.
2: 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Now the stuff's hot, right? 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

0: dichotomy.
1: And then in media, you're being trained for slavery because all the media, all the music, unfortunately, a lot of the music is really debaucherous music. So if you're a little girl, you know, you got Cardi B teaching you how to sell WAP for $5 a pop. And if you're a guy, you're being told to murder other black men, to disrespect black women at every available opportunity, to throw your money away whenever you can, to go and create babies, mamas, and get STDs, and to do all, every, you know, and also to be as ignorant as you can be, right? So that those

0: hate I'm hating you with right now.
1: You know how much you're hating me?
0: Yeah.
1: Double it. That's my hate for you.
0: I used to love you. Now I hate love.
1: How long have you hated me?
0: 2 years.
1: I've hated you 4 years.
0: I hated you before I met you.
1: I hated you before you were born.
0: I hate your grandmother.
1: I hate Columbus for discovering America and making it possible for me to meet and hate you this way.
0: The word hate isn't big enough.
1: The word hate.
0: The
1: language hate. 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
1: Everybody, open up your ears. 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

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Now we up six. Angry fans burning crucifix. Shouting racial slurs and stereotypes. Throwing lighters in their own crack pipes. 30 seconds left. We up eight. Count it down. This is game 7 in the final round.

0: Don't treat me like dirt on the ground.
1: And the question is, how do you feel about the word nigga?
2: Well, you know, we know the origin of the word nigga. You know, we know that the origin of the word negro comes from the Latin root necro, which means dead. You know, so when that word was put on us, it was representing what we were, not only mentally and spiritually, but even, you know, in a sense, physically. You know, we refer to black people as the dead sometimes in the Nation of Islam, not in a negative way, but we say we're dead economically. Everybody leeches off of us for things. So, I mean, I know the origin of the word, certainly it's a negative word, but, you know, I know what it represents and what it was supposed to represent, you know, so it technically means dead, and black people, since that's the term that was used on us, are essentially a dead race of people, you know. We don't control anything economically, we don't control anything morally, spiritually, you know, we're dead, you know, so basically that's, you know, that's good. And just on one other note, what could you say to brothers on the street today? You know how the streets are, and just like we stand in light of, you know, you got a lot of brothers walking around like, I'm a real nigga,
1: right,
2: and it could get twisted.
0: The sad part is that it's just bearing witness to their own condition. You know, that's my nigga. You know, nigga, nigga, nigga. It just bears witness to our condition as dead people. It bears witness to our mentality and what we think about ourselves and one another. We don't see value in ourselves or one another anymore. We don't see life in ourselves or one another, and that's why it's so easy now for the young black man to go to the other young black man and just squeeze off on him, because he don't have any love of himself, man. He perceives himself as dead, and he looks at his fellow man as being equally as dead. No value, no life, you know. So I just tell the brothers, or my message to the brothers would be to wake up. You know, wake up, black man, and take a look at yourself, you know, and start valuing yourself. Because if you do that, then you'll have a lot more love and respect for your fellow man, you know. Once you recognize yourself as God, then you know your

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0: 10. 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Are you crazy? What's wrong with you? Huh?
1: They don't even know. I say, you in the play.
2: Hey,
1: George out here.

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What the hell happened here? 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

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It's that shit. 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
1: No matter how hard you try to be, here's what they think about you.
2: You and your people, you talk about reparations. The reparations that you talk about, your people already got your reparations. Your reparations came in the form of a man named Barack Obama. My advice to you, if you don't like it here in America, planes leave every hour. 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

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Recognize differences, make dividends. 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
1: cookie. 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
1: niggas.
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1: Getting overactive, nigga. 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
4: 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This dog I gotta study, coming fingers like some fish.

times he on my hit list. Shooters with me in the club with them hit sticks. 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Nintendo Switch, hold a dub, the Glock, the Gen 6. M6 Beamer burning cookie, but it's thin mint. Carousel on the sub, you know we spin shit. 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

0: man. 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It's like,
1: don't finish it today, okay?
0: Yeah,

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Used to be able to come here on any weekend and find a fresh burner. But you know what? As I'm going to show you today, many toys have taken over. And the main head toy is this fucking police. Fear to drive this car. Fuck the police. Fuck the police. Over here, all you see is nothing but throw-ups over tags, over throw-ups, and the rest of the bullshit. Them suckers over there that say the alleys got no style, that they hide this shit behind colors. You know what you're talking about, man. Why you stop comparing yourself to us? Do your own shit and worry about your own things looking good. 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
1: Whatever, man. 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
0: You understand each of these rights I've explained to you?
1: Oh, like I ever had rights, kid.
0: You wish to give up the right to remain silent.

0: Please understand, they are safe as long as they are not discovered. That is their primary method of survival. 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
1: Yeah, it's real easy. 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

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Her concerns hieroglyphic, I dismiss it off my canvas. Could be waiting in the bushes, clips hanging like branches. I'm the Ayatollah over this bitch, I see no challenge. Hope you don't be on the news, up in the chalk line tallies. But I laugh, stack crates, let the vinyl embrace. Detroit frost kissed the glass like a ghost in the place. Every knob that I was twisting, mixing echoes with fate. I ain't hear the future whisper, I just left out the gate. Headed straight into my zone, worry blooming at home. I pulled off, engine humming like a funeral tone. Her words lingered on Grand River, you shouldn't be alone. I didn't see the gunman hovering by the church like a drone. And it was right there. Everything was right there. Couldn't see it all, it was right there. I mean, everything was right there.

week in beans. My queen seems to believe she's seen it all in a recent dream. And it was right there. Everything was right there. Couldn't see it all, it was right there. I mean, everything was right there.

True Verbs, man. Grand River, Greenfield. Shit pop off. You gotta be careful. I wasn't ready.

plain to see. 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Motherfucker, plain to see. 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Plain to see. You can't see me, cause I'ma be that nigga for life. And get that, respect and honor. Cash, no karma, regrets unthought of. Threats upon them, no sweat, you're falling. Long hate the ways, but respect my calling. Niggas hate, I'm paying fade, the hustle.

0: perfect man. 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She says, oh, yes. She says, I have met this man and he is wonderful.
1: John Robinson was really able to control my mind and control my attitude when we were together in person in a way that nobody has before or since.
2: Who was this man, John Robinson?

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Good love doesn't come with a price tag. Sharing the last two cups out of rice bag. 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Supports a man, but she has her own dream.

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1: You gotta play to win.
0: Someone loses.
1: Because
0: someone wins.
1: Listen, he was running with some thugs out of Halsey. Shit was looking foggy, and they was feeling froggy. As soon as he seen that nigga, he hit him with the 40 over rumors that his bitch was sucking dick in an orgy. They went from rings on fingers to Jerry Springer and Maury. Just another hood story. Megan and Tory, Harlem Nights, Vernon and Quick, real life, imitating allegory. Now he's stuck in purgatory, cause the nigga that he sent to do the hit turned snitch and gave a testimony. You think that bitch is heartbroken, lonely? Nah, she out here fucking two more of his so-called homies. Yeah, they raided that nigga house, son, and found that nigga bitch with him. Word, that bitch was ass nigga. That shit was in the papers and everything. Niggas ain't shit. That posted him in his fucking man, though. Yeah, nigga was fucking his baby mom, son. Yeah, them niggas talking about they brothers and all that gang shit, boy. Word. Listen, yeah. Once the killing starts, it never ends. They used to be childhood friends. Now it's on sight once they see him again. All this trauma got us hurting and aching. Young niggas out here killing like they worshiping Satan. First they booked him for his chain, and a nigga did Nathan. So they jerked him for this chicken, yeah, the disrespect blatant. We made sure the stove was working when the building was vacant. Now he downtown writing statements, giving up information. Listen, niggas was shitting, now they constipated. Once the feds raided, houses, cars, and jewelry were confiscated. Some niggas hated over his plate, they salivated. He did his time, came back home and was celebrated.
0: Someone loses.
1: In this game we in.
0: Someone loses.
1: You gotta play to win.
0: Someone loses.
1: If you lose, play again. Because
0: someone wins.
1: Yeah. We grew up outside moving heavy cane. Sunshine or rain, 13 was my introduction to the drug game. Affiliations and corruption, then the plugs came. I was nice with my hands and guns and let my nuts hang. By 15, I was running my own drug ring. We sat at a round table, all my niggas was king. See you the man when you take it to a brick from a gram. Copping custom-made Gucci jackets from Dapper Dan's. Yeah.
0: Someone loses.
1: In this game we in.
0: Someone loses.
1: You gotta play to win.
0: Someone loses.
1: If you lose, play again. Because
0: someone wins.
1: Yeah.

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I hear him eavesdropping and turn it up louder. Black freedom, black genius, black power. Black ink for printing the black dollar. Until the CIA, I say, now what? And CC a central bank. Loose change, body slamming, big money tanks. 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
1: 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You see that female right there? Look, the one right there. Yeah, the one coming up the block right now. I'm gonna have her. 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Yeah, them other dudes, I don't care about them. Never mind them. At the end of the day, I'm gonna walk away with her, you know? Alright, yeah, watch this.
2: Configure.

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I'm ready. Yo,

So, look, she got a thing for designer bags that she can't afford, cost more than the rent. She was staying on the second floor, me and Shorty was cruising and creeping in the Honda. We was on the same Accord, but also riding in the same Accord. I would stay up chasing dreams, steady racing forward. Still chasing dreams, but lately they're paying more. I would devote all of my time and you would hate me for it. But if I didn't and I was broke, then you would hate me more. I was so broke without a job, then cancel my insurance, crashed the whip the next morning when it rained and pours. Fast forward, all my problems done deflated some. But see the hate around the nigga, it inflated more. Signed the top dog, nigga, that's my greatest score. But lost a lot, feel like I can't lose for winning. Trying to clear my mind, I gotta make room for vision. Did bad to gain a lot, I had to pay dues with sinning, but I'm still here. Death encounters had a handful, bruh. I could've left before expected, I had Andrew's luck. Remember signing them papers and all the fam pulled up. Taking shots of the Henny while we smoking and celebrating. Fuck overnight, nigga, we had the best patience. A new father is proud of the steps taken. Can't go back.

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So you niggas say you artists, but can't paint it like us. 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I know everything costs, but never pay the prices. You don't feel it when they say it, cause they fake the writing. So you niggas say you artists, but don't paint it like us. 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
1: a full building.
2: We
1: ain't never been
2: at
1: a full building.
2: Babado,
1: Tracy is
2: purling.
1: Nah, that's in the crack. I ain't paying that.
2: ASAP. Watch his face. Yeah, nigga,
3: H,
2: pay me my money.
3: Roll dice, head crack, that money mine. Cats to get robbed for shine with the nine. 456, double time of trips. Unfortunately, no fan of the Knicks. Carry blicks, gambling back rooms. Coke and sniff like vacuums and bathrooms. Counting paper like Ocean's 12. Move bud through mail with a pungent smell. CeeLo games and project hallways. Disturbing the peace, running numbers up. My family could eat, get a drum or some. Me and my niggas a number run. Niggas know I'm number one, cumbersome. Cats don't want beef, they vegetarian. Scared of pussy, they pussy, cesarean. My nigga Rim said, let's kill these cats. Send them nice up the price.
0: Tote guns and shoot dice.
4: Baby needs shoes. 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
5: And you need some teeth.
6: Shoot the goddamn dice, man.
4: Hey, man, I'm gonna shoot the damn dice. 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I'm gonna shoot them. I'm gonna send every one of you motherfuckers home. Bro,
5: shoot them.
4: Bro.
5: Oh, shit.
4: Come on, sis, with your bad ass. Come on, yeah.
5: Crap.
4: Well, listen to this. I want back all the money I lost tonight.
7: I think you're gonna have to stick us, cause I ain't giving you shit.
4: Now,
7: wait, before you do, I just wanna tell you one thing.

0: 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Bittersweet, but it's time to keep, yeah.
1: Hey, I just wanted to send you some motivation this morning, my boy. Cause I know this shit get wicked out here. To hit you, let you know you keep going. I'm proud of you. It's love. It's always. Stay 100.

all the brew, stankin' too, pew, kept all his earnings in the bank in a shoe, spat what he knew, energy for true, to all fake rap it's 23 skidoo, excuse you, any room in the class front, four blasts of the blunt, shroomin' since last.

0: No. What? That fool, nah, it was that dude. He used to be in all them black exploitation film.
1: No, he about to come to me.
0: Yeah. Fools that remember that throwing rocks at the moon back in the day. 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
1: You ain't nothing but a motherfucking job turkey, motherfucker, sucker. 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

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Make a movie off my life before you even read the script. 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

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Bullets and bodies, another weak copy. They don't even trust cuffs. 400 years and degrees, juvie ain't bluffing. 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I need a compass to catch God, for they catch me slipping. World sick from what you do, but try to blame me for the symptoms. 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

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Respect to Kate Scott for pulling cards on Laura Ingraham's. My aura's ringing black, but nonetheless you hate me for it. 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Fuck you and them forces, this a hamster wheel. 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

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I'm in harmony, I waste a day to anchor in. 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

0: is.
1: Poor wandering mischief maker who somehow survived all of the attacks on things that don't want people to play and be alive. And you're here because you made it too. That's good, every one of you. 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That's just the way we do things. And not because we're in the church, but also because we're in the church. Because everybody's way is good to me, as long as it's dealing with making things live.

0: engine on. I'm
1: looking for some.
0: Yeah.
2: Who's that? I can't tell you his name. I'm not supposed to be giving out his name, you know. And what has he been saying?